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Yo, Justin Bieber, UConn right there. Portland's number one hit music station, Z100. I swear, I am like useless when I'm near my phone. Anybody else like that too? I'm literally supposed to be working, but I've been scrolling for the past couple of hours. Why am I like this, y'all?

Yo, Bruno, I just, my Portland's number one hit music station, Z100. I am so mad. I ate my lunch early. Now I have to like order something and be a big bag. Although I'm not complaining though. I'm just hella greedy. Z100.

0: Yeah, is it ever okay to ask for your money back that you let somebody borrow?
1: Like, I mean, if you need the money, yeah. 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
0: You think so?
1: Yeah, it depends. Like, if you need the money, but if you don't need it, like, let it go.

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Justin Bieber, UConn right there. Portland's number one hit music station, Z100. It's EJ, $1,000, bro. If you want this cash, you know we're going to get you paid, right? Got a keyword. Let's do it in Tucson's next on Z100. I think

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0: Yo, Alex Warren right there on Z100. It is EJ. When somebody borrows some money from you, right, and you let them borrow it, is it ever okay to ask for that money back?
1: To be honest, no. It's kind of cringe. It's like you should ask them like within like the first couple of days of anything, but after a few years, it's kind of like, I don't know. I think it's kind of cringe.
0: I mean, I think it's kind of cringe asking your friend for money and not paying them back, but I digress.
1: Yeah, I mean, like, I just don't think like it's like called for. I feel like it's kind of like, it's almost like a bad friend, you know? But I mean, I guess to each their own.

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Getting you paid on this Friday night. Let's go.

Yo, Z100, it is EJ. I'm about to get up out of here. The V-Bros are up next. Have a great weekend, and I'm going to holla at you later, y'all. Leaving you with some Taylor, Elizabeth Taylor on Z100. Be safe, y'all. Elizabeth.

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1: Guaranteed human.

Love it. New Gracie Abrams hit the wall. Got to world premiere that yesterday with EJ Z100. It's the V Bros. Friday night party begins right now. You ready to have some fun tonight? Random conversation begin next. Let's go.

0: And every Friday, we're looking for something awesome that happened to you this week.
1: Yes, Allison, what's your Friday win of the week?
2: I got a new job this week, and it tripled the pay of my last job.
3: Whoa, triple the pay.
4: Woo!
0: Hello, summer.
2: Yeah. I don't even know how I did that. I just walked in, and I demanded a higher salary, and they hired me at that.
4: Jeez.
1: Did you fool them, or were you grossly underpaid prior?
0: Yeah. Point.
2: Honestly, I don't even know. Like, I feel like a little bit of imposter syndrome, but it's great.
4: Don't question it.
1: We think you deserve every penny, and hopefully we see you out and about this weekend celebrating.
2: Thank you.

weekend, I feel like, for Memorial Day weekend. A lot of people leaving town as well, man. Some extra money towards your Memorial Day weekend and whatnot. Coming up, starting again Monday morning with John Jay and Richmond. $1,000 yours every hour.

0: So there's a lot of drama going on right now in regards to a Spirit Airlines former employee.
1: Her name is Amber. She was working for Spirit for years. And then obviously Spirit just kind of ghosted literally everyone, including their employees. So she was left unemployed with legit zero warning. So what did she do? She set herself up a GoFundMe because she still has rent. She still has bills to pay. And she decided to send the link to this GoFundMe to an influencer named James Charles. I don't know if you guys know who that is. He's a big makeup influencer, like huge, one of the most famous ones. He got started on like Ellen DeGeneres before the pandemic. For bringing his own like ring light to his school pictures when he was in school. But now he's a full-time influencer, has his own makeup brand. He has a net worth of like 20-something million dollars. So Amber sent the GoFundMe link to James Charles and said, James, would you mind helping me out? You know, I worked for Spirit. Now I'm left jobless. Like, I don't even know if you're going to see this because you're so famous. Like, but here's the link if you are feeling kind enough to donate. James Charles himself, with his 40 million Instagram and TikTok followers, responded to Amber, who used to work at Logan Airport, saying this.
2: You know what else would help you? Getting another job. Yeah, try that. Because in the time that it took you to copy and paste the same message to myself, who you don't follow, by the way, you could have applied for 100 other jobs, but you didn't because you're a lazy piece of shit and you're entitled. Why would I ever help you? You're not a fan. You don't even follow me. You've never supported me. This is your first time DMing. And you think that I'm going to send you money because you lost your job? Oh my God. Welcome to the real world, sweetheart.
3: At first, I thought you were going to say he donated money because he's so rich. But now hearing that in his response, I agree with him. She never talked to this guy, didn't know him, didn't follow him, never supported him on his come up.
1: Okay, so I can understand what you're saying. And a lot of people can also understand your point and James's point. But the way he said it,
3: yeah, it was rude.
1: Is absolutely insane, especially because James Charles, again, is an influencer. You know how he makes money? Off of us common folk.
3: But not from her. She's not following him. She's never bought a product that he promoted.
1: Yeah.
3: I think a good saying here is, it's not what you say, it's how you say it.
1: How you say
3: that
1: it.
3: That was a terrible way to say it, James. But I agree with your point there.
1: Yeah.
3: Gotta support.
1: It's just very insane. But, so the long story short, this actually worked out in Amber's favor. Our girl Amber, who was a Boston Logan Airport employee for Spirit, she's now, because this video is blowing up for all the wrong reasons, James Charles is getting canceled, in case you were wondering. He is not posted on social media at all, but Amber has raised almost over $40,000 on her GoFundMe over this. And I checked the GoFundMe. James Charles did end up donating $5,000.
3: Okay, they gave him a little bit.
1: $5,000. But again, James Charles is getting canceled because literally this girl who's unemployed asked for help, which I know is a little eh, but the way he responded to her was absolutely insane.
3: And now you're all caught up thanks to Gianna.
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0: Friday's here, weekend's in front. Amber, why are you excited for your weekend?
1: My cat is pregnant and she's due this weekend, so I'm expecting a house full of kittens.
0: Whoa! Aww. Wait, dumb question, but how do you know the due date of a cat?
1: Well, I took her to the vet. I'm very paranoid. I took her to the vet many times, and we've narrowed it down to this weekend. She looks like she's ready to pop, so fingers crossed.
2: Wow.
3: Frankie, yeah, true. You remember growing up, our cat, our sister's cat, would always have kittens. There'd be little kittens.
2: Always.
3: Oh, my
0: E.T. Yeah.
2: She was out on the streets.
3: Oh, she was out there getting it.
2: Please. Please. Who's the daddy?
0: Us again.
3: Not the neighborhood. We're excited for you, your little cat family, and appreciate kicking off your weekend at the V-Bros.
1: Yes, thank you for having me.

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1: Hey, man, I'm just driving home. I'm listening to y'all, man. Y'all be cracking me up all the time. I can't listen to nobody else but you guys.
0: Appreciate you. Alex Warren, Fever Dream. How

0: I know that Gianna talks to herself a lot in studio. I've seen it happen.
1: Yep.
0: Leah, do you ever talk to yourself?
2: All the time. The car, mostly. Because okay. What else are you going to do in the car by yourself?
0: Yeah, you talk to yourself. Mike, yeah. Do you talk to yourself?
3: You know what's weird about me is I do math in my head. I don't talk to myself.
1: Because Mikey is always on the phone. He doesn't need to talk to himself. He's constantly on the phone when he's not talking.
3: I like silence at this point, I think.
0: That's so funny. So check this out. Talking to yourself is a sign of intelligence and self-control. Researchers found this. It's not a sign of madness. Whether you talk out loud or have that inner silent voice like Mikey might have, it's actually a good thing and it helps you improve focus and it boosts your brain power. So the more you talk to yourself, be it outwardly with people around and they're like, what the hell are you doing? Or just in your own little head, it's actually a sign of intelligence and it's a good thing for you.
2: I agree with that. I mean, I kind of see it as like journaling, but without writing anything down.
1: Exactly.
3: I wish I could have told my teachers that in high school. I wrote an essay in my head.
1: That's it.
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We appreciate you choosing us, Z100 and the V Bros. Nation Nighttime Soundtrack on a Friday Night Madness. Sabrina Carpenter, that track called House Tour, coming up next. 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

0: your Friday win of the week?
1: Yes, Elise, what's something amazing you accomplished this week?
2: So, yeah, I found out that I wasn't supposed to get a promotion, but I got it anyway. Strangely, like I don't know what happened. I manifested that, but anyway, I got the promotion.
1: So that's a double win, because usually it's like, oh, I'm supposed to get a promotion and it didn't happen.
0: Yeah,
1: you weren't even expecting it.
3: No.
2: Yeah, no. I was told no, you don't have enough time, you know, in, and you have to, you know, wait maybe another year or two. And I actually got promoted.
1: Heck yeah.
2: Like, earlier, so yeah, I can't believe it.
1: Well, you can celebrate this weekend. I appreciate you kicking off your Friday night with the V Bros.
2: Yeah, thanks so much.

We're going to test our music knowledge and yours the only way to get off the weekend. We do it every Friday, and now I'm going to play Finish the Lyric. Wherever you are, you can play along as well. We all play together next.

0: It's time to play Finis and Lyrica. These are songs that you might have in your playlist as you enjoy the weather we have this upcoming weekend. We'll start with our very own Mikey V.
1: I'm ready.
0: Would love for you to finish these lyrics.
2: Everybody just have a good time. Don't make you lose your mind. We just wanna see you.
1: Shake that.
3: Shake that. Shake that.
1: Every day I'm shuffling. Every day I'm shuffling.
4: Every day I'm shuffling.
0: That was teamwork. Gianna was like my producer.
3: I was the noises.
0: Okay, well done. As long as you might party to the
1: It feels like a Friday.
3: Yeah.
0: All right. Gianna, I need you to finish these lyrics.
3: Okay.

0: The DJ got us falling in love.
1: Again.
0: Again.
2: The DJ got us falling in love again. The DJ got us falling in love. I got 7 words.
1: Again.
0: Can we go 4 for 4? Those of you listening in, can you get this final song? I don't know if Gianna will pull this one off. I don't
1: really?
0: Know if I have faith in Gianna on this final song.
1: You can't really have faith.
0: You got faith. Here we go. Gianna, I need you to finish. These are party songs, remember? These lyrics.

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0: all night.
1: The weekend is finally here.
2: Yeah, Nicole, what are you excited for this weekend?
3: So get this. You know how like you'll see a lotto ticket on the ground and somebody's already scratched it. And to the point that you don't even look anymore, right? Mm-hmm. Well, guess what? I found a scratcher on the ground that had not been scratched. And I don't buy those things, but I guess I should start because it was a freaking winner. Can you believe it?
1: Wow.
3: Can you imagine?
2: So you found it, pick it up, you scratch it, it's a winner. How much money did you win?
3: It was $30.
1: Oh,
2: better than nothing.
1: Yeah. Yeah. All right.
3: But like, what an unlucky person who dropped that thing. You know? Yeah.
2: I wish the guy in Dorchester just won $10 million on a scratch. He could drop that thing.
1: Yep.
2: Should have picked that one right up.
3: What?
2: Yeah. But nevertheless, $30, big win and a good way to kick off the weekend.
3: For sure.

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0: So, Miranda, this summer, if you want to look more attractive, there's one simple thing you got to keep in your pocket, okay?
1: Okay, what is that?
0: And this is actually, it's going to backfire on me because I'm one of these people that need to have this in my pocket. But apparently, if your eyes are bloodshot in any kind of way, you look less attractive and less alert than others. So they say to keep a little bottle like Visine or eye drops in your pocket.
2: Yeah.
0: So when you go to a big meeting or you go with some friends, you're on a first date, you put a little splash in there because you're not always, you have dry eyes and whatnot. It's coming across bad. So a little splash of that Visine and you're going to have a good date and you're going to be seeming like you're more alert and attractive.
2: I've known this for years, trying to go to morning meetings after a night of drinking.
0: That's a whole different story.
2: I wasn't trying to look attractive. I was just trying to look like not a degenerate.
0: Right. And how did that work out for you?
2: I'm here. Fooled somebody.
1: I keep mine in my car, so I think it's pretty handy that way.
2: It works in many different ways, but now we all know we need eye drops.

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2: 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We're at New Hit List. I'm at La Crystal Rosas. Why are people so messy on a red carpet? Niall Horan was asked if he's going to go to Harry Styles and Zoe Kravitz's alleged upcoming wedding, and he's just like, yeah, I don't think I'll be invited to that one. Aw, Harry Styles here, American Girls.

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1: It's the new hit list. I'm Crystal Rosas. If you haven't seen Zara Larsson's documentary on Amazon Prime, so good. The end, the cliffhanger. Oh, you'll understand. If you know, you know. New Thailand, Zara Larsson. She did it again.

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1: We are Gabby and EJ.
2: Well, it's official. Drake has dropped 3 albums. I don't think we were expecting that.
0: I did not. I thought it was just like the one that was the Iceman one.
2: Right. No, we got 3 of them. And apparently each album is for something. Okay. We'll talk about it next.

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1: Hey, it's Gabby and EJ.
2: Drake dropped 3 albums last night.
0: So funny, because I literally wanted to talk about that too.
2: It's like I'm overwhelmed a little bit. And as a former Drake stan, this man has a lot to get off his chest. I mean, talk about a bag of mixed emotions. I'm sorry.
0: A bag of mixed emotions.
2: Let's be honest. You got to get 3 albums out, bro. Like, I think it's nuts.
0: Yeah, I think it's almost like, you know, the dust has settled a little bit. Not Like Us kind of has, like, you know, faded a little bit. So now it's like, now it's his term to get what he needs to say
2: right off
0: of his chest without any distractions from anywhere else. You know what I'm saying? And of course, he dissed LeBron, Kendrick, J. Cole in this new song. And I'm like, bro, why?
2: And okay, so real quick, so 3 albums, Habibti is, they're claiming for the girls, okay? Mm-hmm. Iceman is probably like for the bars, the car, you know, and then Maid of Honor apparently is for the clubs.
0: Okay.
2: So I don't know. I have not gotten a chance to sit with this music yet, to be real. I was a really big Drake fan at one point, and then he dropped For All the Dogs, the album, and he pissed me off, and I became a Drake hater, I'm going to be honest with you. And then obviously the Kendrick beef, all of that. But as somebody who was a very big Drake fan, I am so curious about this. So curious.
0: You think we'll ever find out?
2: Who knows? But I got to listen to it and I'll report back.
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1: Portland's number one hit music station. So I just feel like everybody is taking money from me, from my bills to my mother. I'm just like, dude, $1,000 would save my life right now.
0: You know what's funny? I thought it was a good idea to have your bills like hit in the middle of the month. I don't know why, but I feel like it is the worst idea ever.
1: Shouldn't have done that.
0: If you're like me, I know, if you're like me, your bills are hit in the middle of the month. You need $1,000. 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
1: We are Gabby and EJ.
0: And apparently John Cena was diagnosed with this. Ooh, let me tell you something. My eyes started itching as soon as I read the story. And I'm like, do I have this too? We'll talk about it in
1: no,
0: just a second.
1: No, honestly, because what the hell? Why is this even a thing? That's the real thing.
0: Like, what? Exactly. Stand by. We'll talk about it in just a few.

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1: Portland's number one hit music station. So John Cena got diagnosed with this crazy eye thing.
2: Yeah, I don't even know how to officially call the condition, but it was revealed after a routine eye exam that he has a mite-related condition, demodex blemmeritis?
1: Yeah, something DB. Like that.
2: He originally dismissed his redness and itchiness just a sign as aging. He now encourages others to seek care early, noting his diagnosis was a learning experience and that the condition often hides in plain sight. So
1: wow.
2: If you feel like you're hurting, you might as well go get that checked out. And don't ask ChatGPT what it is.
1: No, honestly, the way people rely on that so much, it's scary.
2: Yeah, wild.
1: For real. That scares me. Now I need to go get my eyes checked because I don't need that. I don't want no mites in my eyes. Shoot.
2: Yeah, but you don't have any of the symptoms.
1: You don't, but I feel like I need to start. I haven't gotten my eyes checked, and I don't even know how long. When's the last time you got your eyes checked?
2: Ooh,
1: exactly.
2: Maybe years ago, yeah.
1: I was like, exactly my point.

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1: Hey, it's Gabby and EJ.
2: Coming up next, That's Out of Pocket.
0: So this woman was arrested after stealing some wine in Hyatt in an unspecified body cavity. Don't say nothing. Nope.
2: I feel like it. I saw this story. That's why I'm laughing even harder. We're going to talk next.
0: Where you hide it at?
2: Honestly.
0: Where is it? We'll talk about it.
2: It just kills me when they say body cavity. All right, we'll talk next. That's Out of Pocket's on the way.

0: Z100.
1: We are Gabby and EJ.
0: It's time for That's Out of Pocket stories that you hear. And you think to yourself, wow, y'all are nuts. Mm. So this story is wild. This 48-year-old woman in Traverse City, Michigan, is facing retail fraud, smuggling, and trespassing charges after police say that she stole a bottle of Chardonnay by hiding it in a body cavity. Mm. They're not saying what body cavity, but I'm sure you can use your imagination. The woman allegedly drank wine inside of store without paying it, then returned the next day for another bottle. When store employees tried to stop her, she left with the wine, but no bottle was visible.
1: Oh my God. No, thank you.
0: Oh my gosh. So, you know, they did a cavity search and the police aren't specifying which body cavity the wine bottle was placed in, but I feel like you can probably, you know, use your imagination to figure out where it was hidden. You know what I'm saying?
1: We don't got to tell you nothing.
0: Wild. Wild, wild, wild that you needed wine so bad that you would hide it inside of your body.
1: Man, I feel like that's like some real alcoholism right there.
0: Man, that's intense. That is intense.
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0: I mean, listen, the bills will always be here. You'll always get more money. 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
2: 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It literally was just updated today. So we'll talk next. Hang on.

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1: Hey, it's Gabby and EJ.
0: So some news about Pete Davidson. What happened?
1: Yeah, so Pete Davidson and Elsie Hewitt have split.
0: Oh.
1: But are still working on things. This, mind you, this story came out like a week ago, maybe, like right before the roast, for sure.
0: Mm-hmm, mm-hmm.
1: But now that it's coming out again, I'm kind of like, are they saying this again because the roast just happened? You know, like.
0: But my thing is, like, why though?
1: Right.
0: You know, like, it had nothing to do. Essentially, he was just there.
1: Right.
0: You know, being a roaster.
1: Yes.
0: So I don't understand why, you know, why have this story come out? Also, why can't people just work on things privately? Why does it have to be such a huge spectacle when you're trying to get your relationship in order?
1: No, for sure. Because let's be real, that's a relatable thing. A lot of people go through that, you know? So
0: yeah.
1: I hope they figure it out. You know, they do have a daughter together, Scotty Rose, who was born back in December. And I really hope that they could figure it out.
0: Yeah, me too. He seems like such a good dude.
1: No, totally. And he's definitely grown. I think that's the thing too, as a person.
0: Mm-hmm.

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9: All right, guys, let's do this. What up? It's JoJo on the radio. This is the iHeartRadio Countdown. I'm so pumped because after all these years, I have never met, and finally today is the day to meet the one and only Lil Jon. What's up?
10: Yeah! It's a party in the studio!
9: Okay!
10: Hey! Oh, my God, you killed that! That was perfect!
9: Oh, my God! I'll get into all this, but I bet you get that yelled to you everywhere you go.
10: Oh, my gosh. It does not matter what time of day, what time of night, but someone will scream at me until I look at them, and they expect me to scream back, and I'm like, hey, how you doing? Hey. Good morning.
9: If a cop pulls you over, you have to say it to the cop, too, probably. Like, yeah. Yeah. Well, man, who knows? That's another story again. Lil Jon hanging out on with the countdown. Let's do it. This is song number 20.
10: Yeah.
8: One Republic, need your love.

0: way. That was song number 19 this week on the iHeartRadio Countdown. What up, it's JoJo on the radio. Lil Jon is hanging out.
1: Yeah, that was number 19 on the countdown.
0: This track with Pitbull, Damn I Love Miami.
1: Wow.
0: Give me a little backstory on this track. Do you, in fact, love Miami, as you claim in this song?
1: I do. I used to spend a lot of time in Miami, and that's how me and Pitbull got so close and so tight, because I used to be down there all the time. So this song was originally recorded. Let me look in my Dropbox. I'm going to tell you the oldest version that I have. We're doing this live, ladies and gentlemen. I am on my phone.
0: He has his
1: app. Going into Dropbox. Damn.
0: But you got so many tracks in that Dropbox.
1: Oh, man. I got the terabyte. The oldest version, 2016.
0: Shut up.
1: 2016. The oldest version in my Dropbox, 2016.
0: 2016 is when this song started.
1: That's when we started.
0: No, what changed from that, from 2016 to now?
1: Well, besides the song was originally on that Bad Boys. Which Bad Boys soundtrack was it? The last one.
0: Yep, I know what you're talking about, clearly.
1: That one was a good one. That was a good movie, too.
0: Yeah.
1: The last one was good. Whatever the last Bad Boys, look it up, people. You got nothing to do. Look it up. It was on the soundtrack. What happened was last year in the line dance community, the country line dance community, some DJ started playing it in the clubs. People created a line dance to it, and it started to just take off on TikTok.
0: Of course.
1: Pitt's team noticed it, and I noticed it because I look at my week, like monthly Spotify numbers, and it jumped up like so much, like in the top five of my songs that I had. And I think his team saw it jump up like top 20 of Pitbull songs, and they were like, what's going on here? And we look it up, and we start to go on TikTok. And it's all of these dances on TikTok. So the line dance community started it. And then the two brunettes and the blonde one started to catch on TikTok. There's a lot of brunettes and blondes. Brunettes and blondes, we applaud you for making this song go crazy on Kiss and all around the world. Yes, thank you, blondes and brunettes. So that happened, and now here we are. It's been about... We almost had a year. We've been working the song since it came back around, and it's still going. I guess people, it's a feel good song. It's a nostalgic song. And I think it just reminds you of good times in sunny Florida.
0: Here we go. Pitbull, Lil Jon. Damn!
1: Damn, I love it!

0: What's up? This is Noah Kahan.
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5: All right, guys, we're back. It's JoJo on the radio. This is the iHeartRadio Countdown. Lil Jon's hanging out. Hey, how y'all doing? Ha, ha, ha. New music in the works. You and Pitbull working together quite a bit lately.
6: We've actually been doing a lot of family vacationing together. Yeah,
5: what is the bond between you and him? Give me the...
6: We just go back 26 years or so. We just met in Miami through a mutual friend randomly. And the first day we met, I was like, you know, I wanted to show... I realized I had a lot of Latino fans when I was going to Miami a lot. And I knew that I had heard Pitbull's song on the radio right before I met him. And at that time, he had a song called Oye.
5: Okay, yeah.
6: And that was his first, like, I think that was the first joint he got on the radio. And I knew he was a Latino rapper. And I was like, I want to show my Latino fans I got love for them. So I was like, yo, I want you to come to the studio and get on this song. And he was like, all right. He didn't believe me. So the next day he came to the studio. I did a beat for him and I was like, this is for you. You just rap on this and I'm gonna put it on the album. And he was still like, all right. Yeah, like he gonna put this on the album. And the album came out. He's on the album. But we became friends like after that, those first 2 days of us linking up, we were just together forever.
5: How many years has it been, the friendship?
6: It's probably early, like at least 26 years. It was early 2000 because I had my song Bia Bia out. So it was 2001, 2002, between 2000 and 2002. And we went on the tours together. We've done so much stuff together, and it's been wonderful, you know?
5: And speaking of tour, we'll talk the new tour with you and Pitt coming up in a couple minutes. Lil Jon hanging out on with the Countdown. Time for an extra track. 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

0: That was song number 17 this week on the iHeartRadio countdown. What a joke. Yeah, yeah. Little John is hanging. Don't get me going. Little John hanging out. Dude, if somebody would told me years ago that, like, predict the future, and I would be like, oh, this is going to happen. I would have never guessed that Lil Jon would have a meditation album.
1: Me neither, sir.
0: Walk me through this.
1: I never thought I would turn down, but as you get older, you need to turn down. So, yeah, I mean, it just helped me. I turned 50, and, like, right before I turned 50, I was using a lot of, like, I was listening to nature sounds. You know how you get your Spotify recap of what you listen to all year? And it was all, like, frequencies and nature sounds. And I was like, you know what? I want to do some of this type of stuff. And so my attorney and good friend Doug Davis linked me up with a guy named Kabir Segal, who was in that space. And he was like, when me and Kabir got together, he was like, you ever thought about doing guided meditations? I was like, I actually meditate every day. I had this copper pyramid on my deck. And I would drink ginger tea every morning and go sit in my copper pyramid and say affirmations to start my day.
0: Whoa.
1: Yeah, because I wanted to keep myself in a positive mindset. I was going through a divorce and, you know, you're like, angry. And I was like, I don't like the way I'm feeling. Like, so I would drink my tea, sit in that pyramid and say affirmations. And then around that time I met Kabir and we started to do these meditation albums. So I think it's like 4 or 5 albums we dropped now.
0: Man, and to give people an example of kind of what one of the tracks would sound like, it's kind of like any one of your tracks, but in like meditation form.
1: Yeah, we have.
0: Like, how can you kind of give a little, you know?
1: So the newest one, well, the one before the last one we dropped was called Remix Meditation. So we took a bunch of tracks that I produced were my songs, and we turned them into meditation. So like, yeah was like, say yeah to life.
0: It's so crazy.
1: You know, like, and they like get low. It was like get low and ground. You know, so I changed my voice up. I get the smooth radio voice. Yeah,
0: if I had a couple of drinks in me and I heard that, I'm like, am I hearing what I think I'm hearing? I'll be damned. That's a little junk. Dude, it's a great idea, man. And just so I never would have guessed it, but I think we realize it's kind of what we all need. You know,
1: yeah. Every now and then we need to disconnect from the matrix. Reset and then come back fresh.
0: Amen. Lil Jon is hanging out, you guys.
1: Yeah.
0: On with the countdown. Let's do it. This is song number 16.
2: Doja Cat. 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
5: All right, guys, we're back. It's JoJo on the radio. This is the iHeartRadio countdown. Lil Jon is hanging out.
6: I'm full of ad libs.
5: Why? You got so many. And now you got me feeling like I need to jump on it too. So
6: why not?
5: Let's go.
6: That was perfect.
5: See? Thank you very much. You know what a hotel alias is. I'm not sure if everybody listening knows what a hotel alias is, but have you ever, don't give it out, but have you ever used a hotel alias while on tour?
6: Yeah, we used to have those.
5: Okay, now a hotel alias is basically you use a fake name to check into the hotel, get a little privacy and all that good stuff.
6: Yeah,
5: like, can you give me one of your fake, like your, not fake, can you give me one of your old hotel aliases that you don't use anymore?
6: Probably like Luke Skywalker.
5: So you go to the front desk and say, hey, like one of your friends, is it Lil Jon here? They look through the notes. Nah, no Lil Jon. Wait, is Luke Skywalker here? And they patch him through, right?
6: Right. There it is.
5: Do you don't say this one, obviously, but have you picked the hotel alias for this upcoming tour?
6: No, I don't think you don't have to do that no more. I don't think.
5: But it's so much fun.
6: Well, actually, people still do it, but they don't come looking for me like that.
5: Well, if you ever need one, I want to be part of selecting a hotel alias if you ever need one.
6: Which one do you think would be good for me?
5: I don't know. I mean, let me think on that. That's a lot to throw me in 1 second here.
6: Okay.
5: I'm going to put some thought into it.
6: All right.
5: Lil Jon is hanging out. On with the countdown. Let's do it. This is song number 13.
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0: That was song number 12 this week on the iHeartRadio Countdown. What up, it's JoJo on the radio. Lil Jon is hanging out.
1: Yeah, baby.
0: All right. I feel like we should do a throwback. Like, how about Get Low? What do you think?
1: Yeah.
2: I have not lost it.
0: You will never lose it.
2: 25 to 30 years.
0: You will never lose it, Lil Jon. Never. So here we go, Lil Jon. This is Get Low.
1: Yeah.

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8: All right, guys, we're back. It's JoJo on the radio. This is the iHeartRadio Countdown. Lil Jon hanging out.
9: Yeah, baby!
8: Two-part question, Lil Jon. What do you consider your best live performance of all time? It was phenomenal. Everything was just about perfect.
9: That Super Bowl, when I came out on Super Bowl, that is the biggest stage I've ever been on in my entire life, in the sense of the reach of it, right?
8: Right.
9: And then I remember going to rehearsal, and I think it was in the stadium, when we did it in the stadium, because we were rehearsing in the warehouse first. And then we went into the stadium, and I remember doing it, and I was like, this is how y'all gonna have me looking? I was like, wow, y'all just gave me a layup. Me with all these people? Like, this is gonna be crazy. And that's exactly what it was. It was a moment. I think it was a moment where he had a great show, and then it just took it up a notch, and then from there it was just rest of the show was going bananas.
8: That's the best performance ever. Okay. Flip of that, what do you consider your worst? Everything went straight to hell.
9: I don't remember.
8: we don't talk about that.
9: Yeah, we didn't talk. Those are erased from my memory, young man.
8: Lil Jon is hanging out. On with the Countdown. Let's do it. This is song number 11.
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0: That was song number 10 this week on the iHeartRadio Countdown. What up? It's JoJo on the radio. Lil Jon.
1: Yeah!
0: Lil Jon, I'm hearing in the fall, you have a memoir coming out.
1: Yes, I have my memoir.
0: What can you tell? Can you speak on this memoir, please?
1: Well, man, you know, it's I am 54 years old, so that's a long life. A lot of ups and downs.
0: Long way to go, too, though.
1: Yes, a lot more. It's more to the story, but this is the first book that I've ever written about my life, and it starts, of course, childhood until now, and just everything about my life that, and then a lot of things that you don't know about me, because I kind of kept my private life private, but it's a lot that I'm revealing in this book and secrets that I found out myself in writing the book. It's a lot in the book. I think it's going to be, I'm manifesting it's going to be a New York Times bestseller. I'm manifesting that.
0: Give me one small story, without giving the whole thing away clearly. Mm. Give me one story from the book that we should look forward to.
1: You should look forward to me digging into my family history, like where I come from. Like,
0: oh, wow. Okay.
1: It's interesting twists and turns.
0: All right, look for this this memoir in the fall.
1: Yes, it's coming.
0: It's called I Shout Only So You Can Hear Me. That's the title, yes. From my understanding. Lil Jon hanging out on with the Countdown. Here we go. This is song number 9.
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13: All right, guys, we're back. It's JoJo on the radio. This is the iHeartRadio Countdown. Lil Jon is hanging out.
14: Yeah!
13: You were a radio, like, you did what I do, a radio personality back in the day in Atlanta.
14: Yes, sir.
13: Give me some radio stories. I want to hear some. Give me something okay. That, you know.
14: I started off radio doing 3 to 6 in the morning on community radio. So that's how I learned to get into it, and I could make mistakes. And like, it's funny because in that time, nobody was in the station, so we invite people over and we have a party, we drinking and smoking, have a good time. And it was fun times learning. And then later on, I went to a station called B103, which was like, I did a dance hall show from, what is it? I forgot what time it was, but it was on Friday nights.
13: Gotcha.
14: And that was like a big station. So I went from the underground, got my chops up in the underground station, community radio, and then went to the big station. And it was a lot of fun. It was a lot of fun.
13: Do you look back on those days like, dude, that was a crazy job, you know?
14: No, it was fun. Like, I did a lot of radio in Atlanta, but those are the two main ones that I did. But it was fun. Like, we dabbled in like a afternoon show on that community radio station, me and one of my good friends. And he went on to go do radio for real, and be like an afternoon jock. Like, so
13: right.
14: That was also cool that I brought him in, and then he went on and that was his career. One of my good friends named Cersei. But yeah, I love radio. It just teaches you how to, like, people, and a lot of things people don't know about radio is like you might have a liner. Like, we read the liners like we just know it by heart, but you look at it or you just read it one time and then you say it like you know it. Like, it's, those are little tricks of radio.
13: Yeah, sometimes you get this giant page of stuff. I'm like, I'm not reading all that.
14: right.
13: I can't do that.
14: Right.
13: Lil Jon's hanging out on with the Countdown. Let's do it. This is song number 8.
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0: With JoJo Wright.
12: All right, guys, we're back. It's JoJo on the radio. This is the iHeartRadio Countdown. Lil Jon is hanging out.
13: Hey!
12: Yeah. Where's the craziest place someone has approached you and wanted you to yell something at them?
13: It's craziest place. I don't know. I can't think offhand.
12: It's everywhere, really, right?
13: It's been like court or, you know, like something like that probably, yeah.
12: Did you think those phrases would stick with you this long?
13: It's all Dave Chappelle's fault. You know, I got to thank Dave Chappelle because he helped me to reach people that music would have never, you know, my music would have never touched. So, yeah, it's pretty crazy that It's still going, too. It's still going.
12: And people work for years trying to get that, you know, we'll call it a catchphrase.
13: Yeah.
12: And it's hard to get those sometimes. And you have so many just kind of happen, you know, naturally, it seems like.
13: Those were just ad-libs. It was like what we call crunk tracks, something to hype up the track. So, and Dave Chappelle saw that I said those certain ad-libs a lot. And put it out there for the world. And now I cannot go anywhere without anybody screaming, yeah, what are okay at me. And Dave Chappelle, I heard he might be bringing back the Chappelle Show.
12: Oh, so I guess you're going to make multiple appearances on this show.
13: I would love to.
12: I'm sure you are. Lil Jon is hanging out. All with the Countdown. Let's do it.
0: Number 5. Pink Pantheress featuring Zara Larsson, Stateside. I'm

0: And you have so many just kind of just happened. You know, naturally, it seems like.
1: Those were just ad-libs. It was like what we call crunk tracks, something to hype up the track. So, and Dave Chappelle saw that I said those certain ad-libs a lot. And put it out there for the world. And now I cannot go anywhere without anybody screaming, yeah, what are okay at me. And Dave Chappelle, I heard he might be bringing back the Chappelle Show.
0: Oh, so I guess you're going to make multiple appearances on this show.
1: I would love to.
0: I'm sure you are. Lil Jon is hanging out all with the countdown. Let's do it.
2: Number 5. Pink Panther S featuring Zara Larsson, Stateside. I'm

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0: Drake is back. It is Z100, Portland's number one hit music station, and Matt Holiday. And did anyone else think that it was just a single named Iceman, not a full album, and not another two albums added on top of that? That's right. Drake just gave us three new albums all on the same night, back late on Thursday. Oh my gosh. And if you take the first letters of each of the album titles, it spells H-I-M, and Drake has proven once again why he is him. So many incredible songs, a lot of new music to check out, and you can listen to all three on your iHeartRadio app.
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So by no means am I a medical professional. All I'm saying is we do not have to worry about the Hantavirus. We don't. It's Z100. I think we should be way more concerned that we haven't cured your Bieber fever in over 15 years.

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1: Yes!
0: This is Diane. 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
6: You went to JCPenney to find those summer fashion staples, like shorts and tees from A&A in St. John's Bay. 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

You know those throwbacks that just take you back to the exact year that the song dropped? It just like transports you like a time machine. That's what this one always does for me.

So this girl has three songs right now on the radio on Z100. We love Lush Life. We love Stateside, obviously. And we love this one from Midnight Sun, Zara Larsson. There's another artist who actually gave us three albums, though, the other night. Let me tell you who coming up next.

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All 86 tour dates completely sold out. Olivia Rodrigo, I'm talking on Z100 as we play Drop Dead. And a lot of those artists coming to Portland too, like Youngblood tonight. He's going to be at Moda Center. Who's going?

Happy weekend from all of us here at Z100. And now the girl who I think owns more cats than you do pairs of underwear, right? I'm pretty sure if you counted.

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I'm talking Alex Warren. Can't wait for him to come to Portland, too.

I love how a lot of artists are starting to do what that girl Billie Eilish has done. Taylor Swift, Harry Styles too. I'm talking put their tour on the big screen and record it for those who can't maybe get tickets.

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I'm Hayes. Hello, Sunday Vibes. Let's go across the PDX. Glad you're here. iHeartRadio app, TalkBack Mike. Get at me there. Hayes

Young Blood was at the Moda Center last night. What a hell of an artist, man. Superstar performer. I swear he's one of Ozzy Osbourne's children. Has to be. Right? What a legend. Benson Boone's on now.

just might. Let's get you to Hayley Williams. How about that? Yeah, it's an Instagram winning weekend. Hayley Williams, Z100 Portland. Go tag a friend and share who you want to take with you, and you have a chance to win those tickets. Be nice.

love how Taylor Swift invited her friends to her wedding through text. She didn't even send out wedding invitations. She's a billionaire and doesn't even want to spend money on those, you know? Taylor can do it. You can do it if you have a wedding coming up. Here's the Biebs on the Z.

Z100, Portland's number one music station. I'm Hayes. Adele vibes every single time I hear Sienna Spyro's voice. Right? Die on This Hill is on.

That song's old enough to drink now. Can you believe it? 21 years old? Jeez. Where's time even gone? Taylor Swift on with Elizabeth Taylor on Z100.

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Massive song from Olivia Rodrigo. New album drops in less than a month. Tour is going to be happening. 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

Clyde Drexler's jersey is going up for auction in $75,000. Hey, that's alumni right there. There you go. If I had an unlimited income and I didn't have to spend it on gas and groceries, you know, and live, that'd be nice to purchase that, right?

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Are we being irresponsible? 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Either, whatever you're doing, thanks for riding along with us, Portland's #1 hit music station. 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
1: Oh, my God, I'm about to cry.
0: Oh, cry. Let it out. Let it out, girl. Let's hear it. Let's hear this.
1: It's happy tears, so.
0: Of course. Yeah, more money. 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

I kind of love that Taylor Swift is not sending wedding invitations. She's calling people because, you know, if you get a wedding invitation from Taylor Swift, that thing's going online. It's going viral. So, yeah, I'm waiting for my call from Taylor. She's on now. Z100.

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So if you Zoom for work, I've got a warning for you. You got to watch out because your employer is taking notice when you do this. I'll tell you what it is coming up next in two songs. 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

One Republic knows how to do their job well, and that is create big, big hits, man. They've been doing it for a minute. They're kind of one of the most underrated bands, I feel like. 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

0: Krista, you're a show fan of the show Friends, obviously, right?
1: Yes.
0: How much money do they make still to this day off the show?
1: Oh, a lot. A lot.
0: 20 million per year.
1: Wow. Oh, my gosh. That's crazy.
0: What are we doing wrong? Why don't we do that? Why can't we have
1: question.
0: That?
1: That's a good question.
0: I could be Joey.
2: How are you doing?
0: See?
1: Yeah. I could be Rachel.
0: Yes. We're so good. Give us a million. $1 million. We'll pretend to be him. It's Brady. Speaking of money, more money on Monday. 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